And that was Out on the Highway by Kula Shaker. And if you're enjoying what you're listening to, want to support us on all social media platforms, you can do that VMFM917. Again, I'll say that one more time, VMFM917. And our next two songs are going to be Afraid by Flock of Dimes and Jealous by Chromeo. Enjoy.

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And that was Sorry Counts by Judy Batts. And now it's time for our famous musician birthdays for May 6th. A happy birthday to Meek Mill, Chris Shiflett, Mark Bryan, Mary McGregor, Steve Vai, and a special happy birthday shout out to Bob Seger, who's one of my mom's favorites, by the way. He sang Night Moves and Against the Wind, and they are two incredible songs. I'm sure a lot of you have listened to Bob Seger, but if you haven't, they're two really, really cool songs. Again, I'll say them. They are Night Moves and Against the Wind. So happy birthday, Bob Seger, one of my favorites. And now, folks, it's time for our next song, which is Reptize by Death Cab for Cutie. Enjoy.

And that was Formula 409 by Electric Six. And now it's time for our in-state sports news for May 6th, starting with MLB. The Pittsburgh Pirates lost today really bad, 9-0 to the Diamondbacks. They're back in action again against them tomorrow at 9:40. The Phillies are down currently 3-2 to the Athletics, the bottom of the 7th. And I'll give you guys a live update on the end result of that game as the game goes on. Again, it's the bottom of the 7th. It's 3-2 A's against them. And they play tomorrow again at 6:40 in Philly. Going to our AHL coverage, the Phantoms were eliminated. But the Wilkes-Barre Scranton Penguins are in action, and they are taking care of business against the Hershey Bears. They have a 2-1 series lead. They won game 1 4-2. They lost game 2 2-1. The Bears were victorious in that one. And they won game 3 4-3 in overtime last night. And they play again tomorrow at 7:05 at the Giant Center in Hershey. So really good series. Both teams look really good, but the Penguins have a 2-1 edge there. For the NHL, Pittsburgh was eliminated, but they are expected to have lots of big moves this summer. Still no word on if Evgeny Malkin is coming back. Lots of speculation there. Some people are saying yes, some people are saying no. I'm still on the fence about it. I think the Penguins are better off just moving on, but that's just my personal opinion. But expect big moves this offseason. And Kyle Dubas, the general manager, is expected to talk next week to the media. So we'll get more clarity probably there. And the Philadelphia Flyers, they beat the Penguins. They eliminated them last week. And they're now playing the Hurricanes. And the Hurricanes have a 2-0 series lead over them. The Hurricanes won game 1, 3-0 in Raleigh. And the Flyers came really close in game 2. But they fell short 3-2 in overtime. In game 3... is tomorrow at 8 o'clock in Philly, and the Flyers are in a must-win situation tomorrow. It's kind of like the Penguins series they had where the Penguins were down 3-0, and it was really hard to come back. Well, if you're down 3-0 against this really good Hurricanes team, I just don't think the Flyers are going to be able to come back. So tomorrow is a must-win. And going back to my predictions for last week, I picked the Wild to beat the Stars, and they did, 5-2. And I picked the Ducks to eliminate the Oilers. They also did, 5-2. I picked the next day, so that was a Friday, I picked the Canadiens to win, and they did. They won the series against Tampa Bay this past Sunday, 2-1. And I was also right with predicting the Sabres to advance for the first time in 19 years. They did against Boston. They won 4-1. And as far as the NHL playoff series now, the Golden Knights have a 1-0 lead over the Anaheim Ducks. It's currently, last night was 3-1. That was on Monday, actually. Excuse me. 3-1 Vegas. Yesterday, Colorado beat the Wild 5-2. And Buffalo is ahead of Montreal right now 4-2. And for tomorrow, Anaheim is looking for revenge for game 1 against Vegas. That's at 9:30. And again, the Hurricanes are at the Flyers at 8 o'clock tomorrow night. Must win for the Flyers. And I do think the Flyers can get it done tomorrow. But I think if the Hurricanes win at least one in Philly, I just don't see the Flyers coming back. I think the Hurricanes are probably the best team in the Eastern Conference. So we will see. And now, folks, we're going back to our music. We'll do another one of these tomorrow, but we're going to play the banjo song by Mumford & Sons. Enjoy.

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Ain't that cool? 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

0: And that was Stars Explode by Matthew Sweet. And very sweet guitar sound in the background. Just wanted to pull that out there. But our next song, folks, after a 2.5 minute break, it's a song that explores themes of self-doubt, public scrutiny, and trying to improve oneself. It features an early 2000s British rock sound, and the singer, who is Sam Fender, actually was diagnosed with a vocal cord hemorrhage back last summer in July of 2025. So prayers with him, but this is his song, The Treadmill, and we're going to play it right after this 2.5 minute break.
1: 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That's who God is, and that's what love does. Love puts others first. This is the ever-expanding way of love. The way to be better. The way of God. It means giving failed and failing people second chances.
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4: Steven.
5: Who said that?
4: Me, down here.
5: What are you, a yellow booger?
4: I'm a banana slug, Steven.
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And that was a very, very famous song. That was Fresh Feeling by the Eels, one of their most popular songs that they have done. And now, folks, it is that time where we talk about some of the famous events that happened in the music world for May 6th, a topic that was introduced about a month ago. So let's get right into it. On 1965 of this day, James Brown recorded I Feel Good at Criteria Studios in Miami, Florida. In 1973, Paul Simon made his first ever solo tour at Boston's Music Hall. In 1994, Pearl Jam, who is played on this station a lot, filed an antitrust complaint against Ticketmaster with the U.S. Department of Justice alleging a monopoly on ticket sales. In 1997, the Rock and Roll Hall of Fame held its induction ceremony in Cleveland, Ohio for the first time. The inductees included the Bee Gees, the Jackson 5, Joni Mitchell, Buffalo Springfield, and Crosby, Stills, and Nash. In 2005, Audioslave became the first American rock band to perform a free outdoor concert in Havana, Cuba. And in 2006, Pink Floyd's 1973 album, which is The Dark Side of the Moon, marked its 1500th week on the Billboard charts. So those were some of the famous events that happened in the music world for May 6th. Be sure to tune back tomorrow when we do what happened in the music world for May 7th. Love doing this topic. And just a quick reminder that tomorrow will be my last day on the station until next fall, next semester. But I have a lot of different plans on new content that I'm going to do for next semester. So really excited about that. I've had a blast doing this with you guys. It's been a lot of fun, and I'm going to enjoy the next hour that I have, and I'm looking forward to tomorrow for the last ride until this fall. So really excited about that. But going back into some more happy stuff, we got our next song, and that is Everything by not the Lollipop Company, but the Dum Dums, which is the band. Enjoy.

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And that was Big Train by Mike Y. And now it's time for our second weather update for May 6th. Tonight is currently 46, and tomorrow it's going to go up to 60 with cloudy skies all day. Friday, it's going down just a little bit to 56 with partly sunny skies as the afternoon goes on. And Saturday, it's going back to rain occurring through parts of the day at a high of 57. And that's your second weather update for May 6th. So our next song is House of Eye by the Afghan Wakes. Enjoy, friends.

And that was Outsider by Green Day. And excuse me, I had to clear my voice. But hope all of you are having a great night. If you're enjoying what you're listening to, make sure to follow us on all social media platforms at VMFM917. And our next song is going to be Might See You There by Weird Nightmare. Enjoy.

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0: And you just listened to Feed It by the Candy Skins. And folks, that is going to do it for my time here tonight. Had a fantastic 4 hours with you guys. And tomorrow, I'm really looking forward to jamming with you. I am here 1 to 5 tomorrow afternoon. So please be sure to join me. And please listen to the other student DJs, as this is their last week as well, unfortunately. It's been a fantastic ride since February being here with you guys. I'm really looking forward to tomorrow, and I'm really excited about this fall doing this again. But that's going to do it for tonight. Thank you all so much again for your support. I am DJ Ant-Man coming at you live from the University of Mirrorwood saying have a great night. God bless. And I'll see you here tomorrow at 1 o'clock. Have a great night. God bless and take care.
1: 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That's who God is, and that's what love does. Love puts others first. This is the ever-expanding way of love, the way to be better, the way of God. It means giving failed and failing people second chances.
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world got involved, and I woke up older, with the flag of surrender draped across my shoulder. Remember before, when we cared about things like who was the tallest, waiting round for the adults to stop talking, but they can't see past what absorbs them. When I grow up, I'll do

0: God is the God of second chances, not for himself, but for us, for others. That's who God is, and that's what love does. Love puts others first. This is the ever-expanding way of love, the way to be better, the way of God. It means giving failed and failing people second chances.
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0: God is the God of second chances, not for himself, but for us, for others. That's who God is, and that's what love does. Love puts others first. This is the ever-expanding way of love, the way to be better, the way of God. It means giving failed and failing people second chances.
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3: 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Sure, you might call him a little quirky. But that's exactly what makes him so perfect. 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
4: 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It's a small thing, a simple thing, a remarkable thing. 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And I hope you're smiling back, because smiling is in you, from PassItOn.com.
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0: God is the God of second chances, not for himself, but for us, for others. That's who God is, and that's what love does. Love puts others first. This is the ever-expanding way of love, the way to be better, the way of God. It means giving failed and failing people second chances.
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0: 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That's who God is, and that's what love does. 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It means giving failed and failing people second chances.
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1: Bashful change of atmosphere.
0: I wish I could sing like that. 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Rhythm.

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0: God is the God of second chances, not for himself, but for us, for others. That's who God is, and that's what love does. Love puts others first. This is the ever-expanding way of love, the way to be better, the way of God. It means giving failed and failing people second chances.
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0: 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That's who God is, and that's what love does. 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This is the ever-expanding way of love, the way to be better, the way of God. It means giving failed and failing people second chances.
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0: 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It means giving failed and failing people second chances.
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0: God is the God of second chances, not for himself, but for us, for others. That's who God is, and that's what love does. Love puts others first. This is the ever-expanding way of love, the way to be better, the way of God. It means giving failed and failing people second chances.
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Remember before, when we cared about things like who was the tallest, waiting round for the adults to stop talking, but they can't see past what absorbs them. When I grow up, I'll do it different,

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Good evening, my friends. Did you miss me? Well, you all know the saying. I've been doing some thinking about you two. Welcome to VMFM Radio here on this beautiful, sunny Thursday evening. I'm your host for the next 2 hours, that of course being your good, lucky friend, DJ Cam Cam. And I unfortunately had to be the bearer of bad news. Tonight is going to be our final time together. But we will be spending the evening winding down with some fun music, some stories, and the occasional movie review, just like as we always do. So you just heard the Beastie Boys, Triple Trouble, and we have a great music selection to follow up with that too. And remember, if you have a song request, be sure to give us a call at 570-348-6202. Again, that is 570-348-6202. And coming up, we have Wolf Alice, Ringo Death Star, Dirty Heads, and some Cardigans, just for some diversity, you know. So let's unwind and relax with some good old classic Wolf Alice, Just Two Girls.

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Cardigans, My Favorite Game, here on VMFM Radio. Released in 1998, this song explores the exhaustion of a dysfunctional one-sided relationship. The lyrics depict a manipulative, chaotic romance where the narrator tries to fix their partner, ultimately failing and describing it as a lost game. Which, if you really think about it, this 90s song predicted what a lot of relationships are like here in the big 2020s, where there are a lot of toxic people in the world and they will do anything and everything they can to make it about themselves or just to win and come on top of an argument. So it's pretty disappointing if you really think about that. Or just don't think about it and just enjoy the music, which is what a lot of people tend to do, myself included. And remember, if you have a song request, be sure to give us a call at 570-348-6202. Again, that is 570-348-6202. And coming up, we have They Might Be Giants, Cars, Future Islands, and of course, the all classic and favorite Alkaline Trio. So let's sit back and wind down with They Might Be Giants, Wu-Tang.

Alkaline Trio, Trucks and Trains, here on VMFM Radio. Compared to the other songs that we talk on this list, this song actually has a more simple and just very generic storyline. It's just talking about trucks and trains. So how much more simpler can you get with that? Now, I have said numerous times before about how this is me keeping up my uncle's legacy, because that's the one song he would always play. But I haven't really talked about my favorite type of locomotives. Oh, indeed, I have once before, but I decided it's time to give a little updated list on some of the locomotives that I tend to enjoy. And of course, some of them are a bit obscure, some of them are older, but I always say the older they are, the better, because the more interesting stories they have. But anyways, why should I tell about the engines that I like and enjoy when we could just sit back and listen to some more exciting music? Of course, folks. So remember, if you have a song request, be sure to give us a call at 570-348-6202. Again, that is 570-348-6202. Coming up for the next part, we have some James Blake, Tears for Fears, and the Casual Green Day. So anyways, let's sit back and wind down with some James Blake, Death of Love.

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0: Green Day, Bang Bang, here on VMFM Radio. Released in 2016, this is a highly aggressive punk rock track written from the perspective of a mass shooter, exploring the intersection of U.S. gun violence and narcissistic social media culture. The song explores how perpetrators seek fame and notoriety, with lyrics that act as a commentary on the culture of mass shooting and the destinization of society. So it's kind of similar to what the Scream series does, where some teenager or some adult gets the idea to go on a little mass murder spree just for the sake of fame. Which, like, these songs were, like, the song and this movie franchise dates back a few years ago. And it's pretty much predicting the world we're living in now, which is pretty terrifying if you really do think about it. Or if you just don't think about it, it's just a really nice, aggressively punk rock track just to have some carefree fun with. And with that, it is time for the annual movie review. So, as we always do, I'll review two separate movies that I ended up watching. And the one that I ended up watching was one of the Terminator movies. As we all know, I reviewed Terminator 2 and 3. And the one that I just recently watched was, oh boy, Terminator Salvation. And I thought it was a bit of a snooze fest, because as I was going in watching this movie, I was like, oh, so this is what we're doing now. So as we all know with the Terminator franchise, it's revealed that John Connor is supposed to be the leader of the humans. Yeah, in this movie, no, he's not the leader of the humans. He has to work up to that. He has to evolve and work up to that point. And the main Terminator, Arnold, he's barely in the movie. He's like, he makes like a 30-second cameo and then just gone. I mean, but again, going back and rewatching it, I did respect it because we did get a little bit of background to Kyle Reese and like how he started out saving some people and he had to be saved by John. So I'm going to have to give credit to that, but I honestly didn't really care about this movie. But apparently this movie was popular enough to get an arcade video game released. And every time I go to work and go to the arcade area, it's still there. And I'm like, oh, so this exists. But that's all for that, folks. And be sure to stick around later, because I'll be doing yet another movie review. But with that, we're going to take a little station break. But we will return in just a few minutes with some more exciting music. So don't go anywhere now, folks.
1: God is the God of second chances, not for himself, but for us, for others. That's who God is, and that's what love does. Love puts others first. This is the ever-expanding way of love. The way to be better, the way of God. It means giving failed and failing people second chances.
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Good evening, my friends. Did you miss me? Well, you know, I've been doing some thinking about you too. Welcome to VMFM Radio here at the beautiful and lovely Marywood University on this beautiful, still sunny Thursday evening. I am your host for the next hour or so, your good friend to DJ Cam Cam, sitting around playing some fun old music for one last time. But we're not going to look at the facts of saying goodbye to each other this on tonight, because we're going to be spending the evening together and listening to some fun and exciting music. And remember, if you have a song request, be sure to give us a call at 570-348-6202. Again, that is 570-348-6202. And so you just heard Weezer, "This Is Such a Pity Party." And to follow up with that, we have Metric, American Authors, Lola Young, and some Pet Shop Boys. So let's relax and wind down with some Metric, "Crush Forever."

way. Pet Shop Boys, New York City Boy, here on VMFM Radio. To put it short and simple about the story behind this song, it's just an outright homage to the Village People, from the small but full-throated male chorus to the dead on late 70s disco track. As, of course, with their most popular hit, the YMCA, that song gives very YMCA vibes. And that's about as simple of a story as you're ever going to get. And remember, if you have a song request, be sure to give us a call at 570-348-6202. Again, that is 570-348-6202. And coming up, we have 21 Pilots, Cars, Black Lips, and Owl City. So let's sit back and wind down with some 21 Pilots, Drag Path.

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Owl City. Hello, Seattle, here on VMFM Radio. Now, the story behind this song is it's a euphemism for hospitals. When people think of hospitals, they think of sickness and bad things. However, when one is faced with a horrible situation, such as the death or sickness of a friend, they may try to cover the bad things up by simply thinking of good things, which is what a lot of people tend to do in a time of crisis. They always try to find the better positive side of life and just really embrace that part to help them overcome a tough stage of their life, which is a really great thing to think about when you have a great set of friends and of a great set of family members by your side in a time of crisis. But enough of that. We want one thing and one thing only, which is that, of course, being some nice music. And remember, if you have a song request, be sure to give us a call at 570-348-6202. Again, that is 570-348-6202. And coming up, we have Joji, Frank It Goes to Hollywood, and Neon Trees. So let's sit back and wind down with Joji, Last of a Dying Breed.